0: 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GAC Rockingham is now open. 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
1: Hi there, it's Damien Carbon. Perth-born AFL player Rory Lobb has spoken publicly about the horrific bullying he endured at a Perth high school. Lobb says Year 9 at Governor Stirling Senior High School was hell, with physical and verbal abuse leaving him hospitalised. He's told Seven's Unfiltered, speaking up is crucial.
2: I feel like I was very close to tipping over the edge, and I'm just happy that I spoke up at the time, and I was able to catch myself at such a young age.
1: Today in Australia is Are You OK Day. The LA Rams have arrived ahead of the blockbuster NFL clash tomorrow morning at the MCG in Melbourne. This 49ers fan arrived from Perth and is stoked to be there.
3: Being able to fly to Melbourne instead of flying over to San Francisco or LA, obviously much, much easier.
1: Catch the game live tomorrow morning from 8:30 on 7 and Listener. And it's 16 days to the Perth Royal Show. There are 130 show bags this year.
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1: Geelong are in Perth with a final training run on Optus today, with plans in place to stop Luke Jackson. He's told Seven he's ready for whatever the Cats throw at him in tomorrow night's do-or-die semi-final.
5: I think going in, being myself and playing my way is the most important thing. Yeah, I know Geelong can throw different things at the opposition, not just at me, but other boys as well will get a different look. So, yeah, I'll be ready for whatever comes my way.
1: Well, this year's telethon child, Aiden, will run out with Freo tomorrow night as the docker for a day.
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6: Kwinana Freeway northbound is busy. Thomas Road through to Rowley Road, then Farrington Road through to the Mount Henry Bridge. A few cars, Old Coast Road northbound at Casuarina Drive in Halls Head. Mandurah Road at Mariners Cove Drive in Dudley Park waking up. Mandurah Road at the Forum again at Allnut Street. A little busy Pinjarra Road at Anstruther Road again at Dower Street and Lakes Road in Greenfields. Mandurah Road northbound approaching the Safety Bay Road roundabout in Baldivis and Rockingham Road northbound near Anchortel Road in Naval Base. If you spot anything else, call 95815 973. 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
10: Morning, mostly sunny today. We're expecting a top of 21 here in Mandurah. Perth looking at a top of 23 and Bunbury 21 today. Tomorrow, mostly sunny and 22 for Mandurah. Perth looking at 25. Then showers easing on Saturday. Not too much in that, top of 20. And then maybe a shower on Sunday. Otherwise, partly cloudy and another top of 20. Right now, Perth is sitting on 15, Rockingham and Mandurah both up to 14 degrees.
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1: Yes, indeed. And look, Reedy is a little busy today, and fair enough. It is the very pointy end of the season. So, stepping up this time around, Daniel Bandy is here from Peel Thunder. Morning, DB.
2: Good morning, Dad. Good morning, Nikki. How are you both?
1: Very well.
3: Good, good. Busy time of year.
1: Now,
2: always is.
1: It always is, but especially at this point in time. Firstly, can we just talk about how Thunder got the job done against Claremont at home on the weekend? That was a tough game.
2: Oh, it was. And the first time in their history that we finished top of the ladder, and the first time ever we've had the bye before the grand final. So we played in three others previously and done the hard work. But now, credit to the boys last Saturday. Claremont, they're like I call them the Geelong of the waffle. They're relentless, they're tough, they're always in finals. You just have to be playing really good football to beat them. And they threw everything at us, and credit to the boys, they stood up, they took the physicality on and got the job done. So, yeah, it was a wonderful game of football to watch.
1: Now, we could be facing them again. We're not, like, so either the result is either East Perth or Claremont to work out who we're up against in the grand final.
2: Yep. Yeah, so I'm probably thinking Claremont are the better side, but East Perth played in the grand final last year. They're always hard to beat. They actually got an appeal tonight at the tribunal for their ruckman, Scott Jones, so it'll be interesting how that goes. But, yeah, it's just a really big game, and, hopefully they belt the hell out of each other.
1: Leave the battered and bruised for our account.
3: Yeah, yeah.
1: So if anyone wants to get along, by the way, September 20, tickets are available from Ticketmaster, and you can even get on the bus, potentially, if you want to be part of the functions.
2: Yeah, jump on the Peel Thunder website on our team store there, and we've got buses, $25 per person to go up and back to Optus. So I think that's a pretty good deal, and grab your tickets and get involved.
1: Sounds good.
3: Fun. Sounds like the right way to do it.
2: Yeah, definitely.
3: And tomorrow, obviously, the AFL, we've got, well, this is the big deciders on this weekend. Tomorrow, Frio taking on the Cats, obviously the big one here in Perth.
1: What we like to call the Claremont of the AFL.
3: I mean, the purple burgers are back, the purple beers are back. Oh, are they going to get us through?
2: Well, they've won every game at home except for last week. I don't know what happened last week. That was just an anomaly. That was just, I'll see my son, and we're all in shock. Well, it was pretty grim, to be honest. That wasn't the Frio we've seen all year. So I'm pretty confident they'll turn it around. They're up playing against a seasoned team. They just make finals every year in Geelong. So it's going to be an absolute cracker. I'm tipping Frio. I think they've had too good a year. They just have one bad performance. So I'm confident they'll bounce back and get their season back on track. They're still alive. That's what happens when you finish top two. You get the double chance. So they had that bad game. They can put that aside now and focus on Geelong. The weather looks good. It'll be a packed stadium. What a great time of year to be involved in footy.
1: Yeah, it's pretty exciting. Pretty exciting. All right. So some big games going on all around the place. They're going to shape the WAFL and AFL season. Get along and support all the way through. DB, thank you for stepping in.
2: No problems. Enjoy the rest of your day.
1: On you, mate. Can we go back? The songs that take you back. The places, people and memories you haven't thought of in years. This September, Coast FM celebrates 30 years. And we want your stories. Maybe it's a song from 1996, an old announcer, or a win that changed your life. 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Happy birthday! 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
1: With your chance to win a $100 voucher to spend at the Ravenswood Hotel. That goes off tomorrow because the week is nearly done. So, that's right.
2: Jesus, what was that?
1: I was a little bit too excited. Excuse me. I'll just wipe my mouth now.
2: Piggy.
1: I was already thinking about all the delicious things at the Ravo, clearly.
2: Okay.
1: All right. So, here's your second last chance to have a go.
2: Yeah. Okay. Here we go. Mike is a butcher. He's 5'10". What does he weigh?
1: Hey. 95815973.
2: Mike is a butcher. He's 5'10". What does he weigh?
1: Today's the day for random noises from me. So yes.
2: Oh no, I don't know what.
1: No more. No more.
2: Please, no more.
1: 95815973. If you can answer that, as we riddle, Riri and Jay-Z on the coast.

0: this.
1: Riddle me this. Riddle me that.
0: Riddle me this.
2: Riddle time, and Chelsea from Greenfields is having a go this morning. G'day, Chelsea.
3: Hi, morning. Hi.
2: Welcome along. Now, $100 voucher to spend at the Ravenswood Hotel. Could you put that to good use?
3: Yes, definitely. Yes.
4: Mm-hmm. Absolutely. All right. Well, good luck. Here's your riddle to get you in the running. Winner announced. Oh, my goodness, tomorrow. Tomorrow's Friday.
2: Believe that,
4: by the way,
2: if you will.
4: Everyone? Okay. Here we go. Mike is a butcher. He's 5'10". What does he weigh?
3: We think that Mike weighs meat.
2: Mike weighs meat.
4: Meat. Mike is
2: a butcher. So?
4: That's all you need to know. It doesn't matter how tall he is. Mike weighs meat.
2: 100% correct.
4: Good job. You could be heading along to the Ravo tomorrow. We announce the winner of $100 to spend there. You are in the draw. Good luck.
3: Thank you so much.
2: Very welcome. You have a good day. 8:25 now.
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1: Hi there, it's Damien Carbon. Police across Perth are going after drivers on cocaine. The drug has now been officially added to its list of roadside drug testing, with police saying they're seeing far too much of it.
2: The amount of drug consumption and then driving a motor vehicle, it's mind-blowing and it's not acceptable.
1: That's Commander Mike Peters there. Police tested 8,000 drivers, with 90 coming back positive for cocaine. They're warning they'll be out on the roads again this weekend. WA Liberal frontbencher Andrew Hastie has stepped up his feud with Pauline Hanson, declaring the One Nation leader is a lying coward. The row centres on a cartoon calling Hastie a traitor after he gave evidence in the Ben Robert Smith federal court case. The heartbroken father of murdered Perth brothers Jake and Callum Robinson has told a packed court in Mexico life since their death has been hell. And we're being encouraged to reach out today to a mate and ask, are you okay?
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1: The LA Rams have arrived in Melbourne this morning ahead of tomorrow morning's NFL blockbuster with San Fran. You can catch the game live on 7 and on the Listener app. And there's a number of West Aussies in that Geelong side taking on the Dockers tomorrow night at Optus Stadium. Shannon Neal and Lawson Humphreys is among them. Humphreys says he knows how fired up the Dockers will be in the do-or-die semi-final.
4: I mean, they're going to put everything into it because, you know, they've obviously lost their last two finals and they'll be desperate.
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5: There's a breakdown in Mandogalup, Quinana Freeway northbound at Anketell Road. It's in the right emergency lane and the motorist is out of their vehicle there. And Freeway northbound is Sir Thomas Road through to Rowley Road, Farrington Road through to Manning Road and approaching Mill Point Road. A few cars, Old Coast Road northbound at Caterina Drive in Hallshead, Mandurah Road at the Forum and at Allnut Street, Pinjarra Road at Dower Street again at Lakes Road in Greenfields and Gordon Road near Seminole Avenue. A few cars, Mandurah Road south at a Broadstone Vista and a Q Safety Bay Road westbound at the Mandurah Road roundabout in Baldivis. If you spot anything else, call 95815 973. 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
9: Morning, a partly cloudy one or a mostly sunny one if you like. Same, same. Top of 21 in Mandurah today. 23 for Perth. 21 also in Bunbury today. Mostly sunny tomorrow. We're looking at a top of 22. Perth expecting 25. Then over the weekend, possibly a couple of showers. Not much in it. Showers easing Saturday, top of 20. Then maybe a shower on Sunday. Otherwise, partly cloudy and another top of 20. Right now, Perth is sitting on 15 degrees. Rockingham and Mandurah both on 14.
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10: And today it's all about 2020, which was when the foreshore upgrade started with new playground and barbecue facilities on the eastern foreshore. Yes.
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0: Sea and Aspiro and Great Expectations at 97.3 Coast FM. All the hits. Nikki and DeMello here for a Thursday morning. All right, time to sort out somebody with breakfast or however you want to enjoy it, really, because we've got your chance to enjoy $100 at Wooden Stone.
1: Yes. So these guys, I mean, they're a family-owned cafe right on the Mandurah foreshore with six generations of family history in the Mandurah and Peel region, serving up, serving the community they grew up in and also serving up amazing coffee, breakfast, lunch and dinner, as well as cocktails, wine and six craft beers on tap. So you can go there for whatever you like, breakfast, lunch or dinner, and enjoy it.
0: I can, you know, it's a gold plate breakfast though, so yeah, that's a very attractive point.
1: That is true. Definitely up want to give that one a go. They, are award winners. So if you'd like to try it out, we've got $100 to spend at Wooden Stone Cafe to go right now.
0: All part of our birthday celebrations. 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

0: 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It's Nicky and DeMello as we head towards 9 o'clock. Just a reminder, if you missed out on Resident Evil tickets with us, you can get some online, get some part of the drive home too with Rod today.
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1: Hi there, it's Damien Carbon. Police across Perth are going after drivers on cocaine. The drug has now been officially added to its list of roadside drug testing, with police saying they're seeing far too much of it.
2: The amount of drug consumption and then driving a motor vehicle, it's mind-blowing and it's not acceptable.
1: That's Commander Mike Peters there. Police tested 8,000 drivers, with 90 coming back positive for cocaine. They're warning they'll be out on the roads again this weekend. WA Liberal frontbencher Andrew Hastie has stepped up his feud with Pauline Hanson, declaring the One Nation leader is a lying coward. The row centres on a cartoon calling Hastie a traitor after he gave evidence in the Ben Robert Smith federal court case. The heartbroken father of murdered Perth brothers Jake and Callum Robinson has told a packed court in Mexico life since their death has been hell. And we're being encouraged to reach out today to a mate and ask, are you okay?
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1: The LA Rams have arrived in Melbourne this morning ahead of tomorrow morning's NFL blockbuster with San Fran. You can catch the game live on 7 and on the Listener app. And there's a number of West Aussies in that Geelong side taking on the Dockers tomorrow night at Optus Stadium. Shannon Neal and Lawson Humphreys is among them. Humphreys says he knows how fired up the Dockers will be in the do-or-die semi-final.
4: I mean, they're going to put everything into it because, you know, they've obviously lost their last two finals and they'll be desperate.
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6: Morning, a mostly sunny one today. A top of 21 forecast here in Mandurah. 23 for Perth and 21 also for Bunbury today. Tomorrow, mostly sunny and 22. Then, Perth expecting 25 tomorrow, actually. And then the weekend, maybe a couple of showers about. Not much in it, though. Showers easing Saturday, top of 20. Then maybe a shower, otherwise partly cloudy and 20 on Sunday. Right now, Perth is sitting on 15. Rockingham and Mandurah also both up to 15 degrees.
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7: And we are winding back all day to 2020 when... All right, here we go. Unleaded petrol was averaging $1.20. Really, it was the point that everything went nuts after then.
6: Yeah.
7: $1 a litre cheaper 5 years ago.
6: Because no one was driving. No one could go anywhere.
7: That was part of it. That was definitely part of it. Anyway, apart from that, Benny was on the charts with this one, Super Lonely, as we highlight 2020, part of our 30th birthday celebration.

0: 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Nicky and DeMello sorting the fresh one there from Alex Warren as part of your 97-minute music marathon. 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
1: Yes, and this weekend another one of the Peel Produce Markets on. It's springtime, so there's markets everywhere at the moment. And yes, these ones still on Saturday from 8 a.m. on the Dawesville foreshore. Head along and see what there is to offer this week. 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Head along and take a stroll this Saturday morning at the Peel Produce Market on Foreshore Reserve in Dawesville. Check it out.
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0: 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The next ticket window opens very soon, after 10. Mm. Your chance to go and see Bryan Adams.
1: Oh, yes. Mm. Great. Well, yes, if you'd like to head

0: 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Nicky and DeMello wrapping up our bit of the 97-minute music marathon. Squinty's got the rest of it after 10. I can't believe it's Friday tomorrow.
1: I know, this week has just flown on by, and we'll celebrate another Friday tomorrow.
0: Yep, I'm okay with it.
1: Yeah,
0: I'll handle it. I'll work with it. I'll learn to cope. See you tomorrow.
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1: Hello there, I'm Matthew Layton. The opposition leader is backing fellow Liberal Andrew Hastie in his growing fight with One Nation. Angus Taylor is demanding Pauline Hanson remove a cartoon calling Hastie a traitor over his evidence against Ben Robert Smith. Taylor says the video may be legal, but he believes it's wrong.
2: Andrew Hastie served this country with distinction as a member of the Special Forces of the SAS. I think it's wrong, and I have every right to say that I think it's wrong for that video to be up.
1: Selling suspiciously cheap cigarettes could soon be enough to land illegal tobacco retailers in trouble. New federal laws will let authorities use low prices, dodgy packaging, or hidden stock as evidence tobacco was illegally imported. Labor says the changes will give law enforcement stronger tools to chase organised crime. And police are probing possible outlaw motorcycle gang links after a boxing coach was shot dead in Sydney Southwest, with investigators saying it appears unrelated to a wider organised crime feud.
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1: Dane Zorko is going around again, signing a one-year extension with Brisbane. The 37-year-old will play his 16th AFL season in 2027 and is on track to break Simon Black's club record of 322 games early next year.
4: I'm glad I've been able to repay the faith in out on the field, and hopefully that can continue on into next year.
1: And the LA Rams are keeping things light today before their big NFL season opener. They touched down in Melbourne this morning with a massive crowd expected tomorrow.
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5: Hey, good morning. We're looking at a mostly sunny day today. 23 for Perth, 21 up and down the coast from Rockingham, Mandurah to Bunbury. Mostly sunny tomorrow, 23. Then we've got some morning showers expected on Saturday, 19. Possible shower on Sunday, 19. Monday, partly cloudy, 22 and mostly sunny. Getting up to 24 degrees by next Tuesday. That's if the Bureau doesn't change things, which it does every day. Right now, it's sitting on 17 degrees in Perth, 16 Rockingham, Mandurah, Bunbury.
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5: Yeah, and for a lot of people, it's probably the year that they'd like to forget. It was lockdowns, pandemic, that sort of thing, right? Still, there was some great music. There was some great stuff going on in the community, and all the things that happened in that time showed the best and some of the worst, but mainly the best in humanity. And there were songs like this. Yeah, you-

proud to rock in 1996 and still proud to play you all the hits in 2026. Yeah, celebrating 30 years of Coast FM. Well, we can go from the John Butler Trio to playing you new stuff from Bruno. On My Soul plays now, part of the Marathon, 97 minutes, no ads, Coast FM.

celebrating 30 years of Coast FM. 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

I'm gonna send a flood, gonna drown them out. This is brave, this is bruised, this is who I'm meant to be, this is me.

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Hello, my name is Squinty. 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We're looking at 2020 today, and this lady had some music in. Play her next up. And let's get some rock on the radio. 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

0: Who's turning 30? 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

0: and still proud to rock with all the hits today. 97.3 Coast FM, Franz Ferdinand from the mid-late 2000s. I remember when it came out. I just can't remember what bloody year it was. I think it was 2006. Brand new music from one of our favourites, Miley. Coming up for you after 11. And Machine Gun Kelly, MGK, was doing his thing in 2020. We'll play him. 97.3 Coast FM. Rewind
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1: Hi there, I'm Matthew Layton. A 73-year-old man is facing dozens of historical sex offence charges. South Australia police alleging 29 people were abused over more than 20 years in matters linked to Adelaide's former McGill Training Centre. A gangland feud has been ruled unlikely in the shooting death of boxing coach Lewis Meehan. Police in Sydney's southwest instead looking at possible outlaw motorcycle gang links. The opposition is refusing to back Labor's digital duty of care laws in their current form. Users could opt out of social media algorithms, but the coalition says the communications minister would also get too much power to order content removals. Nationals leader Matt Canavan calling it a threat to free speech.
2: I don't want to see a government be given a virtual iron dome to protect themselves and insulate themselves from people's feedback.
1: And Jackie Lambie has joined calls for One Nation to pull down a cartoon repeatedly describing Liberal frontbencher Andrew Hastie as a traitor.
3: Buying, selling or leasing? Trust the unmatched expertise of the number one office in Western Australia for 13 consecutive years. Harcourts Mandurah.
1: The good news keeps coming at Brisbane, with Dane Zorko signing on for another season. Zach Bailey also inked an 8-year deal this week after strong interest from Adelaide. Bailey hopes it's given the Lions a spark ahead of Saturday's semi against the Crows. The LA Rams have arrived and will ease into preparations today, with a crowd of up to 100,000 expected at the MCG for tomorrow's game against the San Francisco 49ers. And the Opals have survived a massive scare to reach the World Cup quarters.
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8: Mostly sunny today. We're looking tomorrow at a mostly sunny 23. Saturday, a morning shower, morning showers, and 19. For Sunday, possible shower, 19 degrees. Monday, partly cloudy, 22. And Tuesday, mostly sunny, 24 degrees. Mostly sunny tops today of 23 in Perth, 21 up and down the coast from Rockingham, Mandurah to Bunner.
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8: We look at the year 2020 today, and honestly, after thinking about it, is it a year we should have just skipped over because of the lockdowns and all that stuff? I remember going to a pub and having to sit a metre and a half away from somebody. I can't see. That's not helpful for me at all. But we still had to work here at Coast FM because we were essential services, giving you all the updates and stuff. So we were lucky in the sense that we still had a job at the time. Hey, the music was doing its thing. MGK / Machine Gun Kelly was doing his thing online a lot, and one of his songs is this one from 2020.

0: Thank you, Temper City. 97.3 Coast FM. Looking at 2020. Somebody. One Republic teamed up with Kygo in 2020. The song is called Lose Somebody. We'll get that on for you in a sec as we look back at one of the more stranger years ever. Coast FM.
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2: Tom Cruise in heavy makeup. We have a story for you. Details on the way. And here's Nikki.
3: Thank you. Yep, a new trailer for Tom Cruise's new flick, Digger, is here. He's a man with a plan, having a meltdown, basically.
2: Right.
3: This new original film stars Tom Cruise as the most powerful man in the world, an eccentric aging oil tycoon named Digger Rockwell. As he embarks on a frantic mission to prove he is humanity's savior before the disaster he's unleashed destroys everything. Cruise stars alongside Oscar winner Riz Ahmed, John Goodman, and Jesse Plemons. Here's the new trailer.
4: Mr. Rockwell is a man who would roast our children alive if he thought he could sell them for a dime.
5: What would happen if I stopped drilling? You starve, you freeze to death. That's what you. I don't care. Go on, film away.
6: Before you officially fire me or kill me, there's something I have to brief
7: you on. I'm not going
6: to
7: kill you. I have people who do that for me. Bad joking. Sort of.
3: Digger looks great and it's
2: nuts.
3: Yeah, and bonkers, and it's out in cinemas from October 2nd. Taylor Swift has a new Aussie insect species named after her. But I've got a blank space,
2: baby, and I'll write your name. I mean, we all want an insect named after us.
3: I find it odd when our celebrities get insects named after them. Anyway, a researcher and Swiftie from the University of California has officially named four new species of insect after Swift, creating an entirely new genus, the Swiftiphilus species, are tiny, bright, reddish, pink and blonde-coloured bugs native to Australia.
2: That makes sense.
3: That measure at only around 4 millimetres long and live for around 1 to 2 months.
2: Right.
3: So there you go. What an honour.
2: Indeed.
3: Now, the Rogue Traders and Danny Minogue have teamed up for a new song. Here's Nat Bass and Danny with Dirty, Dirty Disco.

0: I like it.
1: The Dirty Dirty Disco.
0: Yeah.
1: And a trailer for a new Australian filmed movie, The Mosquito Bowl, is here. The new war drama starring Masters of the Universe star Nicholas Galitzine and Bill Skarsgård was filmed across Queensland and northern New South Wales. It's based on a true story following the attack on Pearl Harbor. Four of America's top college football stars set their fame aside to enlist in the Marines. Here's the trailer.
2: It's like I love me in that moment. It's like my body is invaded by something. Sounds like...
3: Attack!
4: Of training, I don't think we've had enough time.
0: Gives me a Saving Private Ryan vibes in some of those really intense fight scenes.
1: Now, The Mosquito Bowl is out in cinemas from October 30 and then on Netflix from November 25th.
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0: 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It features Australia's first trunk in the front, or frunk. You can check it out. 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Cheapest fee unleaded in the Mandurah area for your fuel today is Vibe Mandurah, 203.7 in 2020 that we're looking at today. $1.15 to $1.20, but on this day, $1.95 you're going to get your fuel for in 2010. 30 years and 30 days coming up. All the tunes from 2020. So we'll get the biggest song on from 2020 and probably the biggest hip-hop song from 2020 from Eminem. And probably the biggest pop song on from Miley. Yeah, 30 years and 30 days, 2020 we're looking at today, and we'll do it for you next.
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11: Hi there, I'm Amanda Myler with a news update. The Senate's passed stronger laws on the under-16s social media ban. It gives the eSafety Commissioner more powers to enforce the ban, while maximum penalties for social media companies breaching laws are being doubled. The bill now returns to the House of Reps for full approval. Opposition leader Angus Taylor wants Pauline Hanson to take down that cartoon video which calls Liberal frontbencher Andrew Hastie a traitor multiple times. Hanson has refused to pull the video, describing the debate over it as a storm in a teacup. The Australian share market's having a tough time of it, with $50 billion wiped off local shares this morning. And Donald Trump's dangled a cash carrot for Americans if the Republicans win the House and Senate in November midterm elections. The US president has told a crowd in Texas he will issue a dividend to every adult US citizen for $5,000. For more than 300 million US citizens, that comes in at around 1.5 trillion US dollars.
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11: Two-time premiership defender Dane Zorko has re-signed with the Lions for the 2027 season. The one-year deal will see the veteran extend his career into a 16th year. Zork says he's excited to chase more success with the playing group.
13: I love this football club. They've been incredible for me and my family. And to be able to continue on into a 16th year is something pretty special, and really proud of that as well.
11: It's another nice boost for the Lions following Zach Bailey's 8-year deal earlier this week, and comes as they prepare to face Adelaide in a semi-final at the Gabba on Saturday.
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15: Yeah, a mostly sunny day today and mostly sunny tomorrow, 23 degrees. Saturday, morning shower, morning showers, 19. Sunday, possible shower, 19. Monday, we're looking at a partly cloudy 22 and then up to 24 degrees by next Tuesday and mostly sunny. Speaking of mostly sunny, that's what it's looking like today. Tops of 23 for Perth, Rockingham, Mandurah and Bunbury, 21.
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15: Yeah, and we're looking at 2020 today. Musically, a lot of people were doing things from their houses, right? Because we're basically in lockdown, and I love that I typed into Google to find some info on what's happening in Mandurah, and its AI says, simply, 2020 in Mandurah was an interesting year. And then it talks about COVID and the fact that Crabfest was cancelled, that Mandurah, we actually asked people to stay away, like tourists and things. But the foreshore looked very different because the playgrounds and that were getting done at the time. Most of it's about, like, COVID. I mean, the Mandurah Lakelands train station became a real project in 2020. That's good. That's done now. Anyway, that's enough of that. The music, we liked it. There was some stuff that was good. There was some stuff that was interesting. And it plays for an hour now.

shaft like a steering column. 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What attracts these people is my gangster. Like Apache with a catchy jiggle. 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

0: That's Demi Lovato and I Like Me. And I'm noticing a theme here on Coast FM as we look at 30 years in 30 days. I Like Me into Standing With You. I'm standing with you tonight. All songs from singer-songwriters that are going, what the hell is this time in our lives? What is this? 2020 stuff. Our border was locked. All that. Anyway, we'll get that on from Guy Sebastian in a sec. And a couple of big songs from 2020 that I can't even believe were from 2020. One of them is The Weeknd. We'll get them on next here at Coast FM. Rewind it
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0: Without doubt, the biggest song of 2020 by a long way. The Weeknd sounding very 80s and Blinding Lights. 30 years in 30 days is what we're doing. We're looking at 2020 today. It was an interesting year. But we got a new Bond and we got a song by Billie Eilish for it.
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0: 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We're doing 30 years in 30 days. Looking at 2020. 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
2: Hi there, I'm Amanda Myler with your news update. The Prime Minister has opened Question Time today with a tribute to those who died in the September 11 attacks 25 years ago.
3: Amid its horror, we saw the greatest side of humanity. From the passengers and office workers who found themselves trapped in a waking nightmare, to the first responders who raced into danger.
2: A 73-year-old man's been charged with dozens of historical sex offences allegedly committed between 1978 and 2003. He is expected to face court in Adelaide today. Big tech could soon face tougher penalties for breaking Australia's under-16 social media ban. The Senate has passed changes giving the eSafety Commissioner stronger powers to demand info from social media companies, while maximum fines will double. And nearly three quarters of Australians believe the federal government's moving too slow on domestic violence. The same polling also shows the majority would support an increase in funding for services.
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2: WB is a confirmed in for Frio in Friday night's semi-final against Geelong. He was dropped for last week's loss to Hawthorn, but will return to replace the injured Brandon Walker. Meantime, there is still a question mark over Zach Taylor's availability for Adelaide's semi against Brisbane on Saturday. He's had that hemi issue, but has trained strongly this week. And another boost for Brizzy ahead of that clash with veteran two-time premiership player Dane Zorko inking a new deal that'll keep him with the Lions for the 2027 season. It'll be his 16th.
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4: Good afternoon. We're looking at a mostly sunny day today. We're tops 23 for Perth, 21 up and down the coast from Rockingham, Mandurah to Bunbury. Mostly sunny tomorrow. We're looking at 23 degrees. Morning showers for Saturday, 19. Sunday, a possible shower, 19. Monday, partly cloudy, 22. And by Tuesday, looking good. We're up to 24 degrees and mostly sun.
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4: Yeah, and we've just been looking at 2020 for the last hour. We'll keep doing that as the arvo goes on. But today is, well, it's Thursday.
6: Well, they say after you've retired, pretty much every day is Blues Day as well. Or, absolutely. I guess, most days if you get up before dawn, like us.
7: Yeah.
6: So happy Blues Day to us.
7: Every day is Blues Day.
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7: Mm.
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6: Retired but still coming to work.
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6: Yeah. Oh, I checked out
7: years ago, worst
6: that's
7: way.
6: For sure.
4: I'm sorry, but Blues Day? 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Every day's Blur's Day for me. 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

This is Emma, and I'm down at Kudinup College today to help celebrate Are You OK Day. We've got heaps going on, like petting zoos, photo booths, and heaps more fun, engaging activities to bring students together, raise awareness, and give everyone a chance to slow down and check in on their mates. I'll be out here for the next 20 minutes today, joining in on the fun and giving away heaps of freebies, like Harvey Fresh milks and juices, stickers and merch, and heaps more. This is Emma at Kudinup College, out in the Coast Cruiser, celebrating Are You OK Day on

0: 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I suppose a song called Be Kind was appropriate in 2020, right? Marshmello, Halsey is coming up from that year, Coast FM.
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0: apparently she was going to get nominated at the Grammys for Best New Artist. And she said, no, thank you. Been around for a while. But hey, in America, I guess. Well, it's America. They don't know anything except for what's in America. Anyway, we'll get that on for you in just a sec. I'm supposed to be apolitical here. Sorry, my bad. 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

0: 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My name is Squinty and I am done. I'll catch you tomorrow for Friday, Friday Jams, and celebrating another day of Coast FM on your radio over the last 30 years. Rod Molden is in the chair next for the rest of your workday and the drive, and he's got a band coming up. Aussie Perth band. Spacey Jane. And if he's playing Spacey Jane, does that mean the Coast FM Frontier Touring ticket window might be opening? Maybe. Rod Molden has got them next. 97.3 Coast FM, Silver.
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9: Hi there, I'm Amanda Myler with your news update. The PM still feeling the heat over that $6 million grant given to a golf club reportedly in his electorate that he was an honorary member of. Here is Anthony Albanese during question time.
10: There's very little green space in my electorate and I defend every inch of it. In 2019... the Marrickville Golf Course was not in my electorate. It was actually in the electorate of Barton.
9: A 73-year-old man's facing dozens of historical sex offence charges. South Australia police are alleging 29 people were abused over more than 20 years. The head of Instagram says Aussies who turn off algorithms will have a poorer user experience. Adam Azari's comments come as Parliament considers new rules to opt out of social media algorithms. And the first AI-assisted traffic operating system in Australia will be rolled out from early next year. The system to be used in Brisbane will be able to coordinate traffic lights to improve travel time.
11: With leading brands like Sealy Posturepedic, King Coil and Temper, 40 Winks is serious about sleep. 40 Winks, Coburn, Rockingham and Mandurah.
9: Frio is making at least one change for its do-or-die semi against Geelong. Judd McVie returns to the side for tomorrow night's clash at Optus Stadium, replacing an injured Brandon Walker. And two-time premiership defender Dane Zorko's inked a new deal with the Lions, keeping him in Brizzy for the 2027 season.
12: It's not common that players play this deep into their careers. We've obviously got a little bit of a sample size with Scott Pendlebury and Steel Slope on what they've been able to do over the last few years. So we'll sort of look at their training and how they've sort of taken it off to get maximum energy on game day.
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17: Nice day, sunny, top of 21 degrees. Mandurah, Rockingham and Bunbury, 23 degrees. Nice day in Perth, 10 degrees tonight. As your minimum, 23 with the sunshine. Back in for tomorrow. Morning showers into Saturday, top of 19. Possible shower into Sunday, max of 19. Sunshine back for next week, everybody. That's exciting. All right, then.
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17: 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Jason Derulo, that's him taking you dancing here.

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0: So if you didn't know, Peel Thunder have a 2026 WAFL Grand Final to play. 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Sunny Federa, 2020 called and left us this. You've got your Panic at the Disco in seconds.
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0: 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All the hits. 30 years, 30 days, the celebrations. Welcome to September. Springtime looks amazing. You got very nice weather here, 21 degrees right now, and the same for tomorrow before we hit the weekend, which may have some rain in it. All right. Anyway, look over there. There's some chances to win yourself some tickets at coastlive.com.au for Resident Evil. Thanks to Sony Pictures. 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News, weather and traffic heads up for you if you are southbound Armidale Road. It's your pickup point for lots of traffic. If you are heading northbound from Rowley Road, we'll update you properly next year. Bruno Mars is coming. I'ma love you like you've never been. And the plan, my friends, is simple. All the hits.
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13: Good afternoon, Rick Arden from 7 News with your update. There's no love lost between Mandurah MP Andrew Hastie and One Nation leader Pauline Hanson. The pair is in a war of words over a social media post, which he says labelled him as a traitor. Ms Hanson is standing firm, saying it was only a satirical cartoon. Doctors will soon be on board WA's emergency rescue helicopters, along with a paramedic. It marks a major change to the way critical incidents are responded to across our state. A dozen new staff have been recruited. From October, the Southwest will be home to its first dedicated wildlife hospital. It's set to be another layer of protection in the state's fight against the deadly bird flu. The WA government has committed more than $1 million towards the project. And one of our little telethon stars will play a major role at tomorrow's blockbuster at Optus Stadium between the Fremantle Dockers and Geelong. Fremantle has to win, otherwise it's season over. That's the news for this hour.
2: The Ravenswood Hotel, on the banks of the Murray River. The perfect place to catch up. The Ravenswood Hotel.
14: Good afternoon, Ryan Daniels with your 7 Sport update. Geelong and Fremantle have hit the training track for their captains' runs this morning. Dockers coach Justin Longmuir declaring Judd McVee would come into the side, with Brandon Walker unable to play due to an ankle injury suffered in last week's loss to Hawthorn. Fellow defender Brennan Cox won't play, he's still recovering from a calf issue. Meanwhile, the Cats are set to bring back defender Sam De Koning. He'll help deal with Frio's tall forward line.
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15: Put out a freeway northbound, slow Mount Spey Road to the city, and freeway southbound, city out to Millpoint Road. There's a broken down truck in Kwinana Beach. Rockingham Road eastbound at Thomas Road, Centrelane's blocked, traffic is slow on the approach. Otherwise, busy Ennis Avenue southbound at Dixon Road in Rockingham, Mandurah Road at the Forum, again at Allnut Street, and Mandurah Road southbound at Madge Goodup Drive roundabout. A few cars, Pinchower Road at Anstruther Road, again at Dower Street and Lakes Road in Greenfields, at Oldcross Road northbound at Casuarina Drive and Hall's Head. If you spot anything else, call 95815 973. 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
0: Sunshine, blue sky, birds flying around. Sunniness, 21 degrees. Mandurah, Rockingham and Bunbury, 23 degrees. Nice day in Perth. 10 degrees overnight, 23 with sunshine in place for tomorrow. Some showers into Saturday, top of 19. Possible shower into Sunday, max of 19, with that sunshine back in place for next week. 21 degrees right now. Mandurah, Rockingham, 22 in Perth, 20 in Pinjarra, 22 in Bunbury.
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0: All right, the month is here to be winning. 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Frontier Touring Ticket Window will reopen again with your chance to be checking out names like Lily Allen, Bryan Adams, Khalid, The Foo Fighters, Boyz II Men, Spacey Jane, The Hoodoo Gurus. Keep your eyes at coastlive.com.au. Thank you, Frontier Touring. As we look back and reminisce here, 2020, reminisce about the G2G Pass. Yeah, remember that? Flying in back into Perth. Maybe you came in from somewhere over east. Get that thing and land and hopefully get back in, right? Around that time, Justin Bieber with the song Holy here at Coast FM. I hear.

0: are celebrating 30 years of 97.3 Coast FM. Right there, 2004 with Simple Plan. Welcome to my life. That could be on the road this afternoon. Your life could be stuck in traffic at 3.24 in the afternoon if you're southbound Armidale Road through. It's pretty damn busy. That's the understatement of the afternoon. We have Gibbs Road busy, Rolly Road busy, Anketell Road busy, Thomas Road busy, through to Mortimer Road at this point. An update is coming in just a few minutes as we distract you some and talk about some gigs that are coming here via coastlife.com.au. Look, there's a concert. Alex Warren, Finding a Family on the Road. This is coming up for Saturday night. There's some good gigs coming. Check them out right now at coastlife.com.au. Let's play something from the man next. Got you, Alex Warren. To Post Malone, Fresh. Good old tour. The hits.
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1: Put on a freeway northbound, slow Rolly Road, then Millpoint Road to the city, and freeway southbound, city to Millpoint Road on the Mount Henry Bridge and Billia Drive to the Angusell Road. There is a broken down truck in Quinana Beach on Rockingham Road eastbound at Thomas Road. The centre lane is blocked there. Two cars, NSW at Dixon Road, again from Ray Road to the Eleanor Drive in Rockingham. Safety Bay Road and Mandra Road roundabout in Valdivers 2. Mandra Road southbound at the Mandra Goodup Drive roundabout. Mandra Road northbound approaching Allnut Street queuing. And Mandra Road outbound at Mariners Cove Drive in Dudley Park. 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

0: if you are still southbound on the freeway, because you probably are still trying to head south on the freeway from Belia Drive. She's busy all the way to Gibbs Road, Rolly Road, Anchortel Road, through Thomas, through to Mortimer Road at this point. And if you're going northbound, it kind of picks up from there. Christy will update everything for us in just a few minutes. We're going to take you back to 2020 in just a bit. Reminisce. I mean, what a time to reminisce about a year. And we're going to talk about the big year, which is 1996, the launch of this very station. 30th birthday month has arrived. Playing for you next, Zara Larsson. All these hits include Silverchair in the next few minutes as well. 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
12: Good afternoon, Rick Arden from 7 News with your update. There's no love lost between Mandurah MP Andrew Hastie and One Nation leader Pauline Hanson. The pair is in a war of words over a social media post, which he says labelled him as a traitor. Ms Hanson is standing firm, saying it was only a satirical cartoon. Doctors will soon be on board WA's emergency rescue helicopters, along with a paramedic. It marks a major change to the way critical incidents are responded to across our state. A dozen new staff have been recruited. From October, the Southwest will be home to its first dedicated wildlife hospital. It's set to be another layer of protection in the state's fight against the deadly bird flu. The WA government has committed more than $1 million towards the project. And one of our little telethon stars will play a major role at tomorrow's blockbuster at Optus Stadium between the Fremantle Dockers and Geelong. Fremantle has to win, otherwise it's season over. That's the news for this hour.
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13: Good afternoon, Ryan Daniels with your 7 Sport update. Geelong and Fremantle have hit the training track for their captain's runs this morning. Dockers coach Justin Longmuir declaring Judd McVee would come into the side, with Brandon Walker unable to play due to an ankle injury suffered in last week's loss to Hawthorn. Fellow defender Brennan Cox won't play, he's still recovering from a calf issue. Meanwhile, the Cats are set to bring back defender Sam De Koning. He'll help deal with Frio's tall forward line.
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14: Banana Freeway northbound, so Rolly Road, then Millpoint Road into the city, and Freeway southbound, city to Millpoint Road at Manning Road and Belia Drive at Anketell Road. Still a broken down truck in Kwinana Beach, Rockingham Road eastbound at Thomas Road. The centre lane's blocked, traffic is heavy. Also really slow Rockingham Road southbound from Anketell Road at Thomas Road. Ennis Avenue at Dixon Road, again at Council Avenue and Eleanor Drive in Rockingham. Manjagordup Drive southbound at the Manjagordup Road roundabout, Manjagordup Road northbound at Allnut Street, and Pinjarra Road at Anstruther Road and Dower Street. If you spot anything else, call 9585973. 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And September 15 at participating stores excludes IGA local grocer. 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
0: Down to 10 overnight, 23 degrees tomorrow with sunshine. Morning showers into Saturday, max of 19. Possible showers into Sunday, max of 19, with the sunshine due back for next week. Currently in Mandurah, Rockingham and Pinjarra, it is 20. 22 degrees in Perth, 21 in
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0: Hey, welcome to the birthday month as we look back a little and give you some of the gifts, which are, you know, added bonus for the birthday month here. 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Otherwise, TKR will get you a chance in the next 60 minutes. 2020, it's the year, and I tell you what a year to be watching sport on TV, because that's the only way you could actually do it. The cardboard cutouts were placed in seats, and the crowd noise was added. Oh, yes. The memories. All right, 2020, this is 24 Golden here. 30 years and 30 days. Coast FM.

0: As we celebrate 30 years in 30 days, this is 97.3 Coast FM, 8 straight, 4:30. Another 8 landing for you at 5 p.m. Numbers absolutely everywhere. Here's another one, 21 degrees. Oh, you know, that's Adam. Talking of numbers here, Peel Thunder looking for those to fill buses for their grand final, which is coming up. A couple of weekends away, it's going to be a big one. From Lang Group Stadium to Optus Stadium. I'd like to be part of this. Tickets to the game, return trip, peelthunder.com.au. Get involved there. 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All right, let's check on traffic in just a few seconds here. Hits coming from Dua Lipa. Next. Got to the Black Keys within 3 minutes. Your home of all the hits.
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2: Quinana Freeway northbound, so Rolly Road, then Milpoy Road into the city, and Freeway southbound, city to Milpoy Road and Manning Road and Belia Drive to Anchortel Road. The broken down truck in Quinana Beach, Rockingham Road eastbound at Thomas Road has clear, but traffic still heavy. And lots of cars, Rockingham Road southbound from after Watlup Road right through to Thomas Road. Ennis Avenue off on Dixon Road to Eleanor Drive in Rockingham. Madgegordup Drive south out of the Mandurah Road roundabout. Mandurah Road northbound at Allnut Street and Mandurah Road at Old Coast Road in Halls Head. If you spot anything else, call 95815 973. 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

0: Who's Turning 30? 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
10: 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Or better yet, go to town.

0: 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Hits when you need them. Welcome. Got your Jubel next. We celebrate 30 years, 30 days here from Jubel to brand new Miley. Got you all the hits. Can we
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1: Good afternoon, Rick Arden from 7 News with your update. Insults are flying between Pauline Hanson and WA Federal MP Andrew Hastie. The conflict is over a social media video depicting the Mandurah MP as a traitor. Senator Jackie Lambie has got involved, calling Ms Hanson an angry little woman. The One Nation leader denies personally insulting Mr Hastie. New pictures have revealed the moment a young worker fell to his death. The CCTV of the building collapse at Curtin University has been shown in court for the first time. The 23-year-old apprentice was standing on a glass roof when it gave way in 2020. And a new community newspaper is up for grabs in Perth's northern suburbs. The Northern Suburbs Weekly will provide local news for local people. It comes as the population in places like Wanneroo are set to soar over the next decade. Plus, the latest on the Dockers as they gear up for their do-or-die clash at Optus with Geelong.
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3: Good afternoon, Ryan Daniels with your 7 Sport update. Geelong and Fremantle have hit the training track for their captain's runs this morning. Dockers coach Justin Longmuir declaring Judd McVee would come into the side, with Brandon Walker unable to play due to an ankle injury suffered in last week's loss to Hawthorn. Fellow defender Brennan Cox won't play, he's still recovering from a calf issue. Meanwhile, the Cats are set to bring back defender Sam De Koning. He'll help deal with Frio's tall forward line.
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4: Quinana Freeway northbound saw Rolly Road, then Millpoint Road into the city, and Freeway southbound city to Millpoint Road, Manning Road, Billia Drive, then to Anketell Road. Few cars, Pinshower Road at Leslie Street, again at Anstruther Road and Lakes Road in Greenfields, Mandurah Road at the Forum and at Allnut Street and Mandurah Road at Gordon Road. Ennis Avenue southbound from Dixon Road to Council Avenue, again at Eleanor Drive. And lots of cars, Rockingham Road southbound from Watlup Road right through to Thomas Road in Quinana Beach. If you spot anything else, call 958 15 973. 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
8: Sunshine awaits you tomorrow, 23 degrees, up to 10 overnight. Morning showers into the weekend. Saturday looks to be, a bit of rain around, top of 19. Possible showers into Sunday, max of 19, with the sunshine back in place for next week. Currently in Mandurah and Pinjarra, 19 degrees, 18 Rockingham and Bunbury, 22 in Perth.
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8: 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All of them. And of course, you can check out the beginning, some chats there. Also, some places to win the Frontier Touring ticket window. We'll get you across that next win. How about winning something right now, though? 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Thanks to Sony Pictures, celebrating 30 years of 97.3 Coast FM with movie tickets. Number is 958 15 973. This right here is Surfaces. Put on your Sunday best. Let's do 18.

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If you are using the Naval Base, Kwinana Beach Road, Rockingham Road, it's really busy down to Kwinana Beach. Christy updates within the next 10 minutes, getting you home with 8 straight. Now it's time for a tour, a house tour. Thanks, Sabrina.

0: All the hits, 97.3 Coast FM. Thank you, Bruno. Thank you, Lady Gaga. 5:30. 8 straight back for you tomorrow, 4 p.m. and 5 p.m. I can tell you tomorrow also, your chance to be winning tickets to some pretty amazing shows here. The Frontier Touring Ticket Window will be open with Nikki and Tomello. Boyz II Men is your next chance to be seeing these guys live tomorrow before 8 o'clock. One of the best-selling R&B groups of all time, returning to Perth November 26th for a night packed with songs and harmonies that did define the 90s. That was my 90s soundtrack right there. Bringing rap royalty, Salt and Pepper, R&B pioneers, Bell Biv DeVoe. That's a gig right there. One massive throwback lineup tomorrow. You can win your chance to be there with the Frontier Touring Ticket Window. That's at coastlive.com.au. Go check it out. Traffic update is coming in just a few minutes here. These hits will continue. Mr. Styles will be turning. Sonny Federa's here in the next 4 minutes. We got the soundtrack for your drive home. Thank you for listening.
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2: Quinana Freeway northbound, so Rowley Road, then Millpoint Road into the city, and Freeway South, city to Millpoint Road at Manning Road, and Belia Drive to Anketell Road. Quite a few cars, Rockingham Road southbound from Watlup Road right through to Thomas Road in Quinana Beach. Ennis Avenue southbound approaching Council Avenue in Rockingham. Safety Bay Road westbound at Baldivis Road in Baldivis. Around town, Mandurah Road at the Forum and at Allnut Street. Pinchower Road at Leslie Street again at Jowa Street and Lakes Road in Greenfields. And Old Coast Road northbound at Casuarina Drive in Halls Head. If you spot anything else, call 95815 973. 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
1: 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I was at Coast FM in 2010-11. Got to say congratulations on 30 years, a big 3-0. Here's another song that's been part of our 30 years on the air at Coast FM.

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Thank you, Amy Shark, by the way. 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Oh, no. Along with that, tomorrow morning, chance to be spending money. It's good money, too, at Wooden Stone Cafe, which is a six-generation family-owned business right in the centre of town. They do amazing breakfast and dinner and lunch. We'll get you spending money at the Gold Plate award-winning Wooden Stone. Tomorrow morning, Nikki and DeMello will get you across that, plus the Frontier Touring ticket window. It never ends.

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14: Good afternoon, Rick Arden from 7 News with your update. Insults are flying between Pauline Hanson and WA Federal MP Andrew Hastie. The conflict is over a social media video depicting the Mandurah MP as a traitor. Senator Jackie Lambie has got involved, calling Ms Hanson an angry little woman. The One Nation leader denies personally insulting Mr Hastie. New pictures have revealed the moment a young worker fell to his death. The CCTV of the building collapse at Curtin University has been shown in court for the first time. The 23-year-old apprentice was standing on a glass roof when it gave way in 2020. And a new community newspaper is up for grabs in Perth's northern suburbs. The Northern Suburbs Weekly will provide local news for local people. It comes as the population in places like Wanneroo are set to soar over the next decade. Plus, the latest on the Dockers as they gear up for their do-or-die clash at Optus with Geelong.
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16: Good afternoon, Ryan Daniels with your 7 Sport update. Geelong and Fremantle have hit the training track for their captain's runs this morning. Dockers coach Justin Longmuir declaring Judd McVie would come into the side, with Brandon Walker unable to play due to an ankle injury suffered in last week's loss to Hawthorn. Fellow defender Brennan Cox won't play, he's still recovering from a calf issue. Meanwhile, the Cats are set to bring back defender Sam De Koning. He'll help deal with Frio's tall forward line.
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17: Kwinana Freeway northbound to slot Rowley Road, then Milpo Road into the city, and Freeway southbound city to Milpo Road at Manning Road and Belia Drive into Anketell Road. Off and on Old Coast Road at Casuarina Drive in Hallshead, Mandurah Road at the Forum and at Allnut Street, Pinchower Road at Anstruther Road, again at Lakes Road in Greenfield, to Mandurah Road southbound at Mandurah Terrace, Ticars Mandurah Road southbound at Paganoni Road in Golden Bay, Safety Bay Road westbound at Baldivis Road in Baldivis, Ennis Avenue at Dixon Road, again at Council Avenue in Rockingham, and Rockingham Road southbound from Angusville Road to Thomas. 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
21: Good evening. We are looking at a mostly sunny one tomorrow with a top of 23 degrees, and Saturday morning showers 19. Possible shower for your Sunday as well, 19 degrees. Monday, partly cloudy, 22 degrees, and warming up for Tuesday, 24 degrees.
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21: Yes, that's right. We have been spotlighting the year 2020 today. Such a polarising year for so many people. It's when the world stood still, and we all ended up looking at something that we definitely did not anticipate, though. But heaps of people became TikTok famous, and songs that became very famous as well. Jason Derulo, this is Savage Love, 97.3 Coast FM.

0: That is Sick Puppies, 97.3 Coast FM, maybe. Now, maybe if you are not doing anything tomorrow from 10, head down to Wooden Stone Cafe on the Mandurah foreshore. The street team are going to be there, and they've got heaps and heaps of freebies. Jack Harlow on the way.
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1: One last look at the roads for your Thursday evening. Pinjava Road still clearing up at Dower Street near the shops and Mandra Road intersection. Further up Mandra Road, a little slow at Allnut Street and Murdoch Drive both ways. Kwinana Freeway northbound clearing up still just a bit at Rowley Road. Busy after Manning Road heading southbound and then closer to home between Russell and Anchortel Roads. And through Erskine, factor in some NBN works until November 16 on Old Coast Road at Peelwood Parade. That's from 7 a.m. till 5 p.m. daily with workers on the roadside. 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

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Heaps of great hits coming up now. Old school Pearl Jam on the way, Even Flow. Find out what Nikki and DeMello got up to this morning with the Coast feed in two songs' time. This is Camila Cabello, Havana, Coast FM.

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2: Tom Cruise in heavy makeup. 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And here's Nikki.
3: Thank you. Yep, a new trailer for Tom Cruise's new flick, Digger, is here. He's a man with a plan, having a meltdown, basically.
2: Right.
3: This new original film stars Tom Cruise as the most powerful man in the world, an eccentric aging oil tycoon named Digger Rockwell. As he embarks on a frantic mission to prove he is humanity's savior before the disaster he's unleashed destroys everything. Cruise stars alongside Oscar winner Riz Ahmed, John Goodman, and Jesse Plemons. Here's the new trailer.
4: Mr. Rockwell is a man who would roast our children alive if he thought he could sell them for a dime.
5: What would happen if I stopped drilling? You starve, you freeze to death. That's what you do. I don't care. Go on, film away.
6: Before you officially fire me or kill me, there's something I have to breathe.
7: I'm not going
6: to
7: kill you. There are people who do that for me. Bad joking. Sort of.
3: Digger looks great and it's
2: nuts.
3: Yeah, and bonkers, and it's out in cinemas from October 2nd. Taylor Swift has a new Aussie insect species named after her.
8: And I'll write your name.
2: I mean, we all want an insect named after us.
3: I find it odd when our celebrities get insects named after them. Anyway, a researcher and Swifty from the University of California has officially named four new species of insect after Swift, creating an entirely new genus, the Swiftiphilus. Species are tiny, bright, reddish, pink and blonde-coloured bugs native to Australia.
2: That makes sense.
3: That measure at only around 4 millimetres long and live for around 1 to 2 months.
2: Right.
3: So there you go. What an honour.
2: Indeed.
3: Now, the Rogue Traders and Danny Minogue have teamed up for a new song. Here's Nat Bass and Danny with Dirty, Dirty Disco.

0: I like it.
1: The Dirty Dirty Disco.
0: Yeah.
1: And a trailer for a new Australian filmed movie, The Mosquito Bowl, is here. The new war drama starring Masters of the Universe star Nicholas Galitzine and Bill Skarsgård was filmed across Queensland and northern New South Wales. It's based on a true story following the attack on Pearl Harbor. Four of America's top college football stars set their fame aside to enlist in the Marines. Here's the trailer.
2: It's like I'm not me in that moment. It's like my body is invaded by something. Sounds like...
3: Of training, I don't think we've had enough time.
0: Gives me a Saving Private Ryan vibes in some of those really intense fight scenes.
1: Now, The Mosquito Bowl is out in cinemas from October 30 and then on Netflix from November 25th.
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0: Yes, that's right. We started off as a rock station back in 1996. Pearl Jam, Even Flow. How you going? My name is Tony. Getting up to 7 o'clock, though, we have this one. She said that so, got a cash out. Brody.
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1: Yes, good evening and happy Thursday. Whether you're on your way to late night shopping or coming home, I've got some great, great tracks coming up for you. Future with Drake and Disco Lines and Slater. There's a great bunch of shows coming to Perth this summer. Give you some details about how you can score yourself a double pass to some of them. Ariana Grande right now. This is I Hate That I Made You Love Me.

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Speaking of Khalid, now we have got double passes to get you along to the concert. 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Fat Pappy on the way. This is Tay Tay. I knew it. I knew it.

0: 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One more getting you up to 8 o'clock, Beyonce, and then it is Coast Nation. 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
1: Yes, let's do it. It's all Aussie music for 60 whole minutes, playing all the good stuff like Brazen. Keep It On The Playground. It's a great track coming in about 12 minutes' time. Tame Impala set to hit our shores. Well, not our shores, our state very, very soon at the RAC Arena. Right now, this is the new one from Cyril. It's Breathless, 97.3 Coast FM.

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That is Sonny Federa, East Coast Nation programming with all Aussie tracks just like that one. Nikki and Amelo are back in your ears tomorrow, giving you a chance to win a double in-season pass to see Resident Evil. Guess what? I will not be seeing it. It's a bit too scary for me. It's all thanks to our friends at Sony Pictures, celebrating 30 years of the coast. Also celebrating 30 years of the coast is the Frontier Touring Ticket Window. Here's all the details.

0: Who's turning 30? 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

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Dave Guetta on the way. This is the Kid Laroi. Stay.

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Saturday from 8 and Sundays from 6, and it goes for 2 hours on a Sunday as well. All right, my name's Tony. More music on the way from... It's Feel It Still. We'll get

0: catch you tomorrow if you're down at the Wooden Stone from 10 o'clock. We've got heaps of giveaways. Might see you then. Bye.
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Mandra's Matt Gresham brings his Gold Mine Australia Tour home to Manpack on September 24th. 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

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There's something special about seeing one of our own hit the national stage. Mandra's Matt Gresham brings his Gold Mine Australia Tour home to Manpack on September 24th. 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
1: Hi there, it's Damien Carbon. Near perfect conditions for finals footy in Perth tonight, with the Fremantle Dockers looking to keep their 2026 finals campaign alive, hosting the Cats. Transperth calling on the Purple Army to get there early, with the game a sellout, close to 60,000 expected. Coach Justin Longmuir says he's proud of his young team.
2: Been proud of the way the players have learnt from it and bounced back. Yeah, and last week, right? Yeah, you get an opportunity, you finish top, that if you don't quite get your first week right in finals, you get another opportunity. And just like last week, we won win away from prelim.
1: Well, telethon child Aiden will run through the banner tonight as the docker for a day. WA prison guards are getting body cameras in a major security overhaul. 500 cameras will roll out from next month, starting at Hakea and Casuarina. And one of Perth's most iconic streets is changing speed limits ahead of summer. Marine Parade on Cottesloe's busy beachfront will now have a 40k limit.
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1: Two changes for the Freo Dockers tonight, with Judd McVee and Corey Wagner coming into the side for the do or die semi-final. Brandon Walker is out with that ankle injury, while Nathan O'Driscoll has been omitted. Geelong are going into tonight's semi unchanged. And Australia will make sporting history this morning with the MCG hosting the first ever regular season NFL game down under. More than 20 million Americans expected to tune in to watch the Rams and the 49ers.
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5: Kwinana Freeway northbound, a few cars are hopping on here and there, but all in all, not too bad. Waking up a little bit, Patterson Road northbound at Mandurah Road in Kwinana Beach. Also Rockingham Road northbound at Anchortel Road in Naval Base. And Anna's Avenue southbound at Dixon Road in Rockingham too. A few cars, Mandurah Road near the Forum, and to get it all Nut Street. And look out for power pole maintenance works again today in Bouvard, Old Coast Road near Bouvard Drive. Speed reductions and lane closures there from 9 a.m. through to 3 p.m. A polished man opens up, asks for help and shows up. 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
8: Morning, mostly sunny with a top of 22 degrees forecast in Mandurah and Rockingham. Bunbury is heading for 21 and Perth up to 25 today. Then tomorrow, morning showers and a top of 19. Sunday, a possible shower and 19. This is all backwards. And then Monday, partly cloudy. Yeah, that's right. Clearing up for the week. Currently 10 degrees in Waroona. It is 14 in Perth, and Rockingham and Mandurah are both on 15 degrees.
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1: Hi there, it's Damien Carbon. The Fremantle Dockers go under the Friday night finals lights at Optus Stadium tonight, hosting the informed Geelong for a spot in the preliminary final. Close to 60,000 Freo fans set to pack Optus Stadium. Dockers coach Justin Longmuir says he's proud of his players.
2: Don't panic too much. I spoke about it earlier. We've got to make sure that we just approach this week the same as what we would have done if it was round five and we lost.
1: Game starts at 6:10 tonight. It's live and local on 7. Transperth calling on the Freo faithful to get there early. WA prison guards are getting a high-tech safety upgrade. 500 body cameras to roll out from next month. They'll start at Hakea and Casuarina. And reports today the price of some products at Woolworths were increased during a price freeze promotion. The supermarket giant is today accused of pushing up the cost of at least four family staples, including chicken fillets and beans.
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1: The Freo Dockers will go into tonight's do-or-die semi-final against Geelong with two changes. Brandon Walker and Nathan O'Driscoll are out. Judd McVee and Corey Wagner coming into the side. While last year's runners-up, Geelong will go into tonight's clash unchanged from the team that beat Carlton. And the countdown is on to one of the biggest sporting events ever staged in Australia. The LA Rams taking on the 49ers at the MCG this morning for the first regular season NFL game ever in Australia.
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5: Kwinana Freeway northbound building at the Thomas Road merge point. Few cars Mandurah at the Forum and at Allnut Street. In Greenfields, Pinshower Road at Lakes Road 2. We're looking good through Dawesville, Falcon and Halls Head. Further north a bit off and on Ennis Avenue at Dixon Road in Rockingham. Waking up a little bit, Parker Street westbound at Safety Bay Road in Perrin. Few cars Patterson Road northbound at Mandurah Road in Kwinana Beach and Rockingham Road at Anchor Tell Road in Naval Base. If you spot anything else, call 95815973. 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
8: Well, good morning. Mostly sunny for your Friday, looking at a 22 degree day in Mandurah and Rockingham. Bunbury, 21 degrees, and Perth heading for 25 today. But then, morning showers on the way tomorrow with a top of around 19 and a possible shower again on Sunday. Also looking at around 19 degrees. And then clearing up Monday. Partly cloudy, the word. Right now it's around 10 degrees in Maroona, while Perth, Rockingham and Mandurah are all on 14 degrees.
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0: 1999, if you are wondering. That is the year that we are focusing on today with that song from Britney to kick it off, Baby One More Time.
1: How good.
0: I know. Here on the coast, celebrating 30 years at Coast FM, it was the year of Mandurah's first Crab Fest.
1: Was it?
0: Now, it took over. There was the old Mandurah Kanyana Festival, which ran from the 60s till 1988.
1: Yeah.
0: But, yeah, they relaunched and restarted Crab Fest. They started planning in 98, and 99 was the first year of the modern Crab Fest.
1: Wow.
0: Like the modern Olympics, you know what I'm saying?
1: Okay.
0: Yeah.
1: Crab-eating Olympics.
0: I guess so. Anyway, yes, from that year, Britney to kickstart proceedings today. So lots of good things to remember over the course of today, although it is also September 11, speaking of remembering.
1: Oh, it is too.
0: Yeah. So I guess we begin the commemorations for 9/11. In America, their calendar flicks over tonight, but whichever way you work it out, 25 years since, I guess, what became the defining terrorist event of many people's lives?
1: Yeah, for sure. And it changed everything.
0: It did.
1: Yeah. Well, movies, you know, when you watch a movie now that's set in New York, you know, there's a time before and there's a time after. Like, you're like, oh, right, that was filmed after.
0: Oh, is this an alternative universe science fiction one where they still stood? Like sometimes you get some of those and they've still got them in them. It's like, oh, okay, right. Anyway, it is one of those things. It's definitely one of those before and after moments. It's one of those moments if you're alive and you were there, you kind of remember what happened.
1: Yeah, of course.
0: And I guess also too, for anyone that wasn't quite old enough to see it as it all came together, it's kind of like the way we kind of looked at World War II when I was growing up, you know, like this pretty significant thing that everyone still kind of felt very much shook by.
1: Yeah, of course.
0: So here we are, yes. There will be, and 25 years is a big one, so there'll be a bit of noise about that.
1: Yeah.
0: You know, it also seems to be big. NFL in Australia.
1: Oh, yeah. Is that on tonight?
0: I think it is. Los Angeles and San Francisco.
1: Yeah, San Fran 49ers.
0: Playing their season opener in Melbourne.
1: Yeah.
0: And did you say it sold out?
1: Yeah, sold out in like minutes when they advertised it.
0: There you go.
1: Yeah. A lot of people are excited about it.
0: Like Australia's Super Bowl, isn't it?
1: Yeah. The Jonas Brothers are performing at the halftime of the game.
0: Kylie's not playing at that one, is she?
1: No.
0: No? Okay.
1: Saving her for the grand final.
0: Fair enough too. Anyway, that will keep a lot of people busy. And obviously, you know, there is also another game happening tonight.
1: Is there?
0: Yeah. Fremantle played Geelong. No pressure. But can I just say, the weight of plenty of Fremantle fans must be felt.
1: I can't imagine how the team are feeling.
0: I mean,
1: they are some passionate fans and they are ready to turn on you. So,
0: I mean, look what happened after just one loss in an absolutely startling season where they have 1,000 wins on the trot?
1: Yeah.
0: You know, they drop one game. Oh,
1: they'll turn on you.
0: They will. And look, you know, it's not just the way to plenty of Fremantle fans. There's even some, not all, but some West Coast supporters have gone, all right, just for this, we'll support WA.
1: Yeah.
0: Yeah, which is a nice gesture. I realise there are some people that would never utter those words.
1: Yeah.
0: But for those that have kind of gone, all right, playing for WA pride.
1: Absolutely.
0: You're doing it for lots of people, so go well tonight. On the winning front, can I just point out the ticket window is opening around 8, just before 8 this morning.
1: Oh, all right. So make sure you got that page ready at coastlive.com.au. 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
0: That's it.
1: When the window opens to enter.
0: Especially if you want to check out Smooth 90s Lads. Boys to Men.
1: Oh, lovely. And
0: given they first got together more than 40 years ago, it's fair to say they're probably all men now.
1: Definitely.
0: Well and truly. Anyway, keep an ear out for that and plenty more. It's 11 past 6.
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0: 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Nikki and DeMello here for a Friday morning as we contemplate filling up the car for the weekend.
1: Yeah, and no one has a commercial range as flexible or varied as Rockingham Volkswagen, including the all-electric ID Buzz Cargo. 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

0: Yes, Cat's Eye and Animal at 97.3 Coast FM, all the hits. Morning, 6:27 with Nikki and DeMello here. As we contemplate the boat, no warnings again?
1: No, it's looking pretty good out there. The winds are northeasterly around 10 to 15 knots. They will turn northwesterly, though, 15 to 20 knots from the middle of the day. Seas are around a metre and the swell is southwesterly around 1.5 to 2 metres. I assume that's what's blowing in the rain possibly for tomorrow. So right. Earlier the better if you are thinking about it today, because the winds are going to turn about lunchtime.
0: Fair enough. Olivia Rodrigo now as we head towards news. This is Deja Vu on the coast.

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1: Hi there, it's Damien Carbon. It's all on the line for the Fremantle Dockers tonight, with close to 60,000 fans set to pack Optus Stadium. Geelong have come to Perth in good form over the last 6 weeks, but coach Justin Longmuir says his players have faith they can get the job done and earn a spot in the preliminary final.
2: A lot of optimism in the group, a lot of trust and faith that our best footy is good enough, and yeah, I'm sure you'll see a different team.
1: Well, Trans Perth are asking Freo fans to get in early, with heavy traffic expected around Burswood and East Perth this afternoon. The backlash over One Nation's Andrew Hastie cartoon is widening today. RSL Australia has this morning condemned the traitor label, while Defence Minister Richard Marles has praised the WA Liberals' military service, calling the wording from Pauline Hanson's social media post extremely tasteless. And it's been 25 years since the September 11 attacks changed the world.
3: Buying, selling or leasing? Trust the unmatched expertise of the number one office in Western Australia for 13 consecutive years. Harcourt's Mandurah.
1: The Dockers will be hoping to avoid following last year's Adelaide Crows as the only minor premiers in 40 years to exit in straight sets. Fremantle confident they can bounce back tonight against the informed Geelong, who are unchanged. Judd McVee and Corey Wagner coming in for the Dockers. And excitement building for the first regular season NFL game ever hosted in Australia. The LA Rams and San Francisco 49ers going head-to-head in front of a packed MCG this morning. Jonas Brothers performing at halftime.
0: 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For the latest GWM, Havel, Tank and Aura, see Mandurah GWM at 291 Pinjarra Road today.
4: Kwinana Freeway northbound is slow. Thomas Road through to Rowley Road, a little off and on Patterson Road northbound at Mandurah Road in Kwinana Beach. Also Rockingham Road northbound at Angusville Road in Naval Base. And Sticky Parkin Street westbound at Safety Bay Road in Perrin. Off and on Ennis Avenue at Ray Road in Rockingham. Around town Mandurah Road at Gordon Road. Also Mandurah Road at the Forum and at Allnut Street. And in Greenfields, Pinjarra Road at Lakes Road too. 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
8: Mostly sunny with 22 forecast for Mandurah and Rockingham today. 21 in Bunbury and Perth is heading for 25 degrees. And then there's a sprinkle on the way tomorrow morning, potentially. Morning showers at 19. Sunday, possible showers at 19. Clearing into a partly cloudy Monday. Right now, it is 10 in Waroonah, 14 in Perth and Rockingham, and 15 degrees in Mandurah.
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8: Coast. Wow, stopped the wrong one, didn't I? 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
11: that's
8: of
11: dramatic.
8: And I've deleted the song. Wow. Too many things were happening all at once. All right, I think the song's back. I think what they were trying to say was, sorry, this is smooth. Don't worry, you've woken up on the right side
11: of
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8: 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When the average home cost how much, Nikki?
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11: That would be nice, wouldn't it?
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1: First off, grab your WAFL Grand Final tickets from Ticketmaster as Peel Thunder take on the winner of this weekend's clash between East Perth and Claremont. The big dance for the Waffle, Optus Stadium, Sunday, September 20. And you can get on the bus from Mandurah if you want details at the Peel Thunder Facebook page. There's, or you can get in with their function. There's all sorts going on with them too.
2: That'd be such a great like hype bus up there as wouldn't it?
1: Yeah.
2: Sort of sitting on the train with, you know, half fans, half other
1: fans.
2: Exactly.
1: You don't have to try.
2: You're just with all of the fans.
1: Defend yourself when you're on the train. And speaking of local footy, Peel Football and Netball League Grand Final is also happening on that weekend. So not this weekend, but next Saturday, September 19 at Lang Group Stadium. And there's stuff going on in all directions, obviously, as lots of divisions of footy wind up. Now, look, today is September 11. 9/11 happened 25 years ago. So you can expect to see, I guess, the footage from the Twin Towers, there'll be a lot of that around. And hear the stories too about that event that shaped our world. So just a reminder, 25 years, that's a pretty significant chunk of time.
2: Yeah, and it's one of the most significant events in history, really, modern history, where everybody remembers over the past, you know, 100 years as, you know, the wars and then that, really.
1: Kind of. It certainly changed a lot of things.
2: Yeah.
1: And you know what? Let's go non-controversial.
2: Okay, great.
1: It's National Hot Cross Bun Day today.
2: Is it? In September.
1: September 11. Now, as best as I can work this out, it's because it's roughly halfway from Easter, so it's about the point that you're furthest away from hot cross buns.
2: So it's like, remember the hot cross buns.
1: Yeah.
2: They're not just for Easter. Well, they are.
1: Well,
2: sorry.
1: They kind of are. Yeah, exactly.
2: Apologies. I'll just have a cinnamon bun.
1: However, many people disagree.
2: Yeah.
1: Including a lot of the shops that will, you know, bring out the hot cross bun.
2: I love a hot cross bun at Easter, but any other time of year, I think I'd select something else.
1: Yeah. I hear.
2: Do you not think, like, it's not the greatest, is it?
1: I mean, it's all right.
2: It's all right, but, like, there's plenty of nummier options.
1: Serving as a random mid-year excuse to bake or buy them. Okay. Bake them? Seriously? No. I mean, unless you're a baker, I don't think many are doing
2: that. We did that for 5 minutes in COVID when we were all bored.
1: Exactly. At the very least, maybe go past and sniff some today. It's 18 to 7.
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1: And this weekend, Frederick Irwin have their Early Learning Centre morning because spring is here. They want to celebrate and they can't wait to see everyone at the Meadow Springs campus for their Early Learning Centre tour on this Saturday. So it's from 9 a.m. to midday and there's a chance to visit the Early Learning Centre, and there's also professional face painters and a petting zoo there, an ice cream van, a coffee van, music. Murray Forest friends are going to be there. There'll be games and enrolment packs with the $100 enrolment registration fee waived for attendees if you want to head along and save $100. There's also some classroom walkthroughs available for the families as well. So, yeah, they can't wait to see you and all that fun happening on Saturday morning, tomorrow morning. My goodness, I still haven't got my head around the fact that it's Friday today. But, yes, tomorrow morning from 9 a.m., totally free, head along to the Frederick Irwin Meadow Springs campus tomorrow morning for that fun.
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1: Hi there, it's Damien Carbon. Near perfect conditions for finals footy in Perth tonight, with the Fremantle Dockers looking to keep their 2026 campaign alive against Geelong. Transperth calling on the Purple Army to get there early. The game is a sellout, close to 60,000 expected. Seven's Ryan Daniels says it's going to be a big night for Freo fans.
2: Geelong are a really good footy team. They're an experienced footy team. But I do think Fremantle are the better team. And I do think they've spent a whole week soul-searching. They're a proud, young group of men, and I think they will turn up tonight.
1: Well, telethon child Aiden will run through the banner with the team as the docker for a day. It starts tonight at 6:10. WA prison guards are getting body cameras in a major security overhaul. 500 cameras set to roll out from next month. It'll start at Hakea and Casuarina. And one of Perth's most iconic streets is changing speed limits ahead of summer. Marine Parade on Cottesloe's busy beachfront will now have a 40k limit.
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1: There's two changes for Fremantle tonight, with Judd McVee and Corey Wagner coming into the side for the do-or-die semi. Brandon Walker is out with an ankle injury, while Nathan O'Driscoll has been omitted. Geelong go in unchanged, having won their last six straight. And Australia will make sporting history this morning, with the MCG hosting the first ever regular season NFL game down under. More than 20 million Americans expected to tune in this morning to watch the LA Rams and San Francisco 49ers go head-to-head.
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4: There is a broken down truck in Brentwood, Kwinana Freeway South, but before Cranford Avenue. It's off in the left emergency lane and the motorist is out of their vehicle, so be mindful. Otherwise, Kwinana Freeway northbound, so Thomas Road through to Rolly Road. A few cars in Greenfields, Pinjarra Road at Lakes Road. Also, Mandurah Road at the Forum and again at Allnut Street and Mandurah Road at Gordon Road. A few cars, Ennis Avenue at Dixon Road, again at Ray Road in Rockingham. Patterson Road north and at Mandurah Road in Kwinana Beach and Rockingham Road at Anchortel Road in Naval Base. 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
8: Mostly sunny for your Friday, 22 in Mandurah and Rockingham. Bunbury 21 today and Perth up to 25 degrees. Morning showers possibly around tomorrow morning. Top of 19 forecast, and then a possible shower on Sunday too with 19 the top. Looking partly cloudy at this stage on Monday. Right now, Waroona's on 11 degrees, Rockingham 15, Perth and Mandurah currently on 14 degrees.
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8: And yes, we are spotlighting 1999 all day today, when Hey Hey It's Saturday wrapped up after 28 years on Nine as appointment family viewing. Really was quite the iconic show. Less so on the revivals.
9: Mm. It was a party year, wasn't it? Everyone was partying like it's 1999.
8: That's for sure, including Love Inc. You're a superstar on the coast.
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0: Spotlighting 1999, and from that year, Lovink and You're a Superstar, celebrating 30 years of Coast FM. Welcome, it's 7:08, Friday in the factory, and if you want to get out on the boat, today could be your day.
1: Yeah, earlier the better if you are thinking about it, because the northwesterlies are blowing in the rain, I'm assuming, that we're supposedly getting tomorrow. Yep. So, yeah, earlier the better. The winds are northeasterly at the moment, 10 to 15 knots. They will turn northwesterly up to 20 knots from the middle of the day. Seas are around a metre, and the swell is southwesterly around 1.5 to 2 metres today. So, yep, get out there early and enjoy it. Otherwise, hang around until next week. We're going to get some nice weather again. So,
0: fair enough.
1: Yeah, plenty of options.
0: We'll see how the surf is shaping up shortly.

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0: The Coast Surf Report, thanks to Squirters Car Wash Belldivers, near Bunnings, and on Pinjarra Road, Nandurah.
1: Now, Swellnet says the wind is an issue this morning and already north of east with
2: north
1: the swell.
2: East.
1: That's what it says, already north of east with the swell. That sounds very, very medieval, doesn't it? With the swell also holding 2 to 3 foot, but you'll have to hunt those northerly friendly beaches. Right?
2: Mm-hmm.
1: It'll get more wind affected as the morning goes on as well. So lower your expectations and target northern ends. That's what they said in the war. Bumpy shoulder to head high west-southwesterly surf. Fresh nor'easterly winds. They're rating it a 4 out of 10.
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2: Oh, yes, and nothing ushers in the weekend like an entertainment report. So here we go. Here's Nikki.
3: Thank you. Margaret Qualley stars in the movie The Love of Your Life. Aww. Aww. She stars alongside Patrick Schwarzenegger in this flick, which is produced by Ryan Gosling. Love of Your Life follows a woman whose chance encounter with the love of her life sets in motion a sweeping romance and a future beyond anything she had imagined. But when that future is suddenly upended, she's sent hurtling towards an unexpected new life, one that will force her to reckon with who she is, what she wants, and how to love again. Here is the trailer.
4: I put everything I needed in two suitcases, and I threw my phone away, and then I just didn't go back.
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6: Maya!
7: I know he was the love of your life. But who's to say you can only have one?
2: Oh, at once.
3: Oh. Multiple.
2: Not that kind of movie?
3: I don't think so. The Love of Your Life is out in cinemas October 7 and then Amazon Prime from October 14. Mm-hmm. A new trailer is here for the movie Below, starring Josh Hartnett. There's Something in the Water. Hartnett stars alongside Stranger Things star Charlie Heaton and Mackenzie Davis in this suspenseful new thriller set on the rugged coast of Newfoundland. Here's the trailer.
8: The iceberg is not your friend. Get down.
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0: better. I don't know.
1: Nothing good happened out there, that's for sure.
2: I'm putting my money on giant shark or giant octopus.
1: Okay. Fair enough.
2: Squid thing. You know, that's my kind of thoughts. Anyway,
1: yep.
2: Below is out on Netflix from October 8th, where we'll find out together.
1: All right.
2: And Rose Byrne stars in the new series, The Good Daughter. She and Megan Fahey play sisters in this suspenseful thriller wrapped in a deeply emotional story about love, family and resilience, described as a tale of survival and the enduring ties between a father and his daughters. Here is the trailer.
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2: 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New series, The Good Daughter, is out on Stan from November 12.
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1: Hello, I'm Anique Whelan. A man has been airlifted to hospital after a serious crash in North Dandalup overnight. It happened on the Southwestern Highway near Wades Road around 12:15 this morning. The man's car hitting a tree before bursting into flames. He suffered serious injuries and was taken to Royal Perth Hospital by the rescue helicopter. Any witnesses are urged to come forward. A 34-year-old man has been charged and police are looking to identify others following an incident at the Mandurah Forum this week. It's alleged a group of people stole a number of items from a store within the shopping centre around 3 o'clock on Tuesday afternoon. Police allege a number of the males were involved in an altercation, some of them brandishing knives before leaving the area. Detectives are now looking for a man pictured on the Mandurah District Police Facebook page who may be able to assist them with the investigation. For the first time in WA history, the state's emergency rescue helicopters will now be equipped with two highly skilled clinicians. Starting from Monday, the RAC rescue chopper based in Jandakot will be staffed by a critical care physician and a critical care paramedic, bringing more life-saving expertise than ever before to those who are severely unwell. The Bunbury-based rescue helicopter will begin the new model from 2027. More than 1,800 riders and runners will descend on Dwelling Up this weekend for the annual Dwelling Up 100 and the Mighty Jarrah Trail Run. The event offers something for everyone with four distances for the mountain bike race and trail run. The first race kicks off just after 8 tomorrow morning. And the North Pinjarrah community is set to benefit from an $800,000 upgrade to its much-loved community park and recreation centre. The first stage of works are now underway, with the project to include new multi-purpose courts, playground upgrades, a landscaped green space, refurbished toilets and improved car parking. Shire President Douglas McClarty expects the upgrades will be welcomed by locals.
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1: To sport, and the countdown is on for tonight's semi-final between Fremantle and Geelong at Optus Stadium. It's a sellout with the winner to take on Sydney in the prelims. Meantime, Peel Thunder will be closely watching tomorrow's prelim between Claremont and East Perth, the winner of that game to face Peel in the Waffle Grand Final at Optus Stadium next weekend. Thunder coach Adam Reid expecting a close game.
4: Just intrigued to see how that prelim final plays out. Claremont obviously have been first or second most of the year, and East Perth have come from fifth and won a couple of really good close finals, so it should be a good battle.
1: And that's the latest news and sport.
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5: 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The left emergency lane is blocked and a speed reduction is in place. And Freeway Northbound, so Anchortel Road through to Rolly Road, off non-Mandurah Road at the Forum and at Allnut Street in Greenfields, Pinjarrah Road at Lakes Road 2, Mandurah Road at Mariners Cove Drive in Dudley Park and Ennis Avenue at Ray Road in Rockingham as well. 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
9: Morning, the word is mostly sunny for your Friday. 22, the max in Mandurah and Rockingham. 25 degrees in Perth and Bunbury heading for 21. Tomorrow, some morning showers about top of 19. Sunday, possible showers of 19 and looking partly cloudy on Monday. It's currently 11 in Waroona, while Perth, Rockingham and Mandurah are all on 15 degrees.
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9: Today, taking you back to the year of 1999, when, and as you would imagine, everybody was concerned about the Y2K bug, possibly shutting down all the computers and making planes fall from
11: the sky.
9: Wasn't
11: the world going to end in 2000?
9: That was kind of what we thought. And if you watched the Simpsons episode about New Year's Eve 1999, it actually did happen. Lasers came out of all of the traffic lights and planes dropped and all that stuff. Anyway, didn't happen. Don't know if it was everybody's hard work or if it was just how it went.
11: Good job, everyone. Maybe S Club saved the day.
9: Maybe it was S Club.
11: Everybody partied so hard like an S Club party.
9: I mean, this was the song of 1999.
12: S Club. Get down tonight. Come on. Yeah, I get down tonight.

0: 4, Nikki and Tomello's Game of the Day. Today's game is...
1: Lyrical Gangster.
2: That's all right. That's it. Sing your way into a scary movie today. Come on, here's your chance.
3: Yeah, that's right. Resident Evil is the flick we've got tickets to. It is the new Resident Evil starring Austin Abrams. He plays a medical courier who finds himself on the worst night possible, I think you will find.
2: It's not a good night.
3: Imaginable.
2: It's unforgettable, but not in the good reasons.
3: In an action-packed, non-stop race for survival as one horrifying night descends into chaos. Are they zombies? I don't know. Kind of.
2: Something like that.
3: Possessed. There's devil zombies.
2: There's definitely people looking for brains.
3: Oh, goodness me. Resident Evil, it's back in cinemas September 17. New version, you get to see it on the big screen with a mate thanks to Sony Pictures.
2: Just sing the next line to this.

0: 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What? What? 9585 973 to have a crack.
1: Her biggest song yet.
0: I think it's fair to say.
1: If you know the title, you might know the song.
0: Probably will.
1: Resident Evil tickets up for grabs. All thanks to Sony Pictures. You'll have a double in season pass to go and check it out.
0: 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Meantime, Olivia Rodrigo's stupid song on the coast.

0: time for Nikki and DeMello's Game of the Day. Today's game is... Lyrical Gangster.
1: That is it. Jessica's here from Lake Clifton this morning. Hello, Jessica.
2: Hello.
1: Welcome along. Now, you said you reckon you definitely know the lyric.
2: Yeah.
1: Okay, good. That's a start.
3: Oh,
1: okay.
3: Can you give it the G flip effort, or you're not sure?
2: I can give it a go.
3: She really puts her heart and soul into that line. So
1: she does, that's true.
3: If you can at least get the lyrics right, the tickets are yours to see Resident Evil when it hits cinemas September 17. You'll have a double in season pass to see this one. All thanks to Sony Pictures. Have you got someone in mind you'd like to take along with you to get scared together?
2: Yeah, my partner. He hates it, so it's great.
3: He hates it?
1: That's love, isn't it? Right.
3: Just don't tell him what the movie is till you get there.
1: All right,
2: yeah, well, that's right.
1: Let's earn these tickets. I'll play it. When it stops, you carry on and give us the next line. Here we go. Take it, Jess.
2: Watch me set the bed on fire.
3: Ooh, that was good.
1: That is 100% correct. Done.
3: Good job.
1: Sung and all too.
3: Yep. Now you're heading along to the movies to see Resident Evil, all thanks to Sony Pictures. Enjoy.
2: Thank you so much.
1: You're very welcome. Now you can still win yourself tickets online, and Rod's got tickets to go as part of the drive home this afternoon as well.
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0: stolen from California. The best guess is the non-alcoholic was unintentional. They didn't realise it was a zero, yeah, look, zero alcohol.
1: But, I would assume that too.
0: But then last week or so, about 800 barrels of Guinness were taken from an industrial park near Liverpool.
1: Oh.
0: So I don't know what's happening, but there seems to be like coordinated beer theft happening.
1: What is going on? It's turning into a beer black market. It's like the tobacco wars.
0: If you're being offered cheap beer somewhere in the US and the UK, don't be surprised. At least you know where it came from. And surely 800 barrels of Guinness stolen all at once, that'd have to be a Guinness World Record. Oh. You have to think. Yeah. 5 to 8.
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